extreme, extreme wedding. That's what you get. Extreme, extreme wedding. You better be prepared. Extreme, extreme wedding. Roger is the kid!

Extreme Extreme Wedding, that's what you get. Extreme Extreme Wedding, you better be prepared. Extreme Extreme Wedding, Roger is the kid!

Yeah. Check this out. This is not a sound check. This is actually a song. This is not a sound check. This is a song. This is not a sound check. This is a song. This is not a sound check. This is a song. This is not a sound check. This is a song. This is not a sound check. This is a song. This is not a sound check. This is a song. This is not a sound check. This was a song.

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You're gone now for so long. You've grown up, Chad.

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Now the distance between objects can be measured out in fractions, but the distance between people is a scale that we can't balance. We're frail, our hearts haven't had time to try fathom the scales of old dragons and nails in gold coffins. This island of England, oh England, we set out from this place for murder and murder, and then we squared it away like it did not occur. Now when people are lost, they need people to join, but beware of the three-sided coin. And when people are hurt, they need people to blame, but beware of the fear you can't name. I take the bins out. It's raining. The kids are on the pavement with their hoods up, waiting for buses. And on the radio, someone's complaining, saying, until now, they never discussed it in public. Same thing as yesterday. Careful with the hot tap. Cold to burning in a second. Clothes on. Stare in the mirror. Aware of the process of life slipping out of the eyes. The older eyes. Mentholated paste on the bristles, scrub the enamel. Now shoelace, hands like somebody else's. Where are the hands from before? I was 10 years old once. Life got quiet last night. Station platform, coffee from the man in the hut with the stutter. I see a friend from school, but we ignore one another. I flick through the papers instead. Aching legs, pounding head. I can't wait for the weekend. I'm staying in bed. In the mouth of a breaking wave. In the mouth of a breaking storm. Shaken. Thinking something is coming. The sky is an unusual colour. The weather is doing unusual things, and our leaders aren't even pretending not to be demons. So where is the good heart to go but inwards? Why not lock all the doors and bolt all the windows? All I am are my doubts and suspicions. I against you, against we, against them. This is how it begins. And this is how it will end.

everything is today. And yesterday, things went on just as usual.

I was born with a very strong feeling of need of freedom, liberty. Mm-hmm. And that means also with a very strong feeling of revolt. Revolt and revolution is not the same thing. But when you have this very strong feeling of and this need of revolt, need of freedom, and you are born into a period where so many events invite you to get revolted and throw over what is going on in the world and be disgusted with it, and so on. it is absolutely natural that the work you produce is a revolutionary work.

0: Well, right now I'm talking to Harry Bogdanos. Yes. Harry, you even have been working for a German rock star, namely Marius Müller-Westernhagen.
1: Yes, that was great.
0: When did this happen, in which year?
1: I'm not sure what year it was. Maybe quite a long time ago now, maybe 2006, maybe, somewhere around there.
0: Mm-hmm.
1: And he was making an album he made in London, and he used some British musicians, and I was one of the musicians who made the album.
0: All right.
1: And so he asked me to be in the band to promote the album in Germany, which was a great experience for me.
2: Harry Bogdanos arbeitete mit vielen namhaften Musikern zusammen, so zum Beispiel mit Marius Müller-Westernhagen, als dieser in circa 2001 in London ein Album aufnahm. Marius brauchte ein paar britische Musiker und so kam er mit Mr. Bogdanos zusammen. Aber er hat auch zum Beispiel mit Elton John zusammengearbeitet.
1: Elton John, well, I was working with Kiki Dee, who's of course great friends
0: Don't
1: with
0: Don't Go Breaking My Heart, that was the name of that song.
1: Great friends with Elton John, and we were making a record for EMI, and Elton heard what we were doing, and he wanted to be involved, so he came along and produced a couple of the songs, so I got to work with him in the studio, which was a great experience.
0: How did you feel?
1: At that time, it was great, yeah, it was everything was fantastic. To be working with top people.
0: Yeah.
1: I think we did it in Air Studios.
3: Best studio in London. It certainly was then, anyway.
1: Yeah, Abbey Road, I think we worked there.
3: Not the other one.
1: Oh, yeah, Air Studios.
3: Air was always the number one A-list.
2: Harry Bogdanos arbeitete aber auch noch mit ganz anderen Leuten zusammen. So zum Beispiel mit den Shadows. Sie waren eine der erfolgreichsten Bands und sie coverten sogar einen Song von Harry Bogdanos. Sie suchten einen modernen Song und fragten Harry. Harry wusste mehr und er spielte in diesem Song Keyboards.
0: And as we would go further back in time, there was another band called The Shadows.
1: That was fantastic.
0: Bruce Welch. Bruce Welch on drums, yeah?
3: No, Bruce Welch on rhythm guitar.
0: Shame on me.
3: People used to call me the Bruce Welch of Dire Straits. Yeah, Harry worked with Bruce on a couple of things.
1: Yeah, I did.
3: The Shadows covered a Harry Bogdanos song, didn't they?
1: They did, yeah.
3: Slipstream, if I remember
0: right.
1: They did. It was they were making an album to celebrate 25 years in the business for them.
0: I've got that one.
1: XXV.
0: Yeah.
1: And they wanted a modern song to show that they could still play current music.
0: Mm-hmm.
1: And so they were looking for a modern song, and they chose something that I'd written. And I was lucky, they wanted me to play, I played keyboards on the album.
3: Was it the first thing Bruce said to you when you went into the studio? He said, are you...
1: Bruce Welch is a very funny man.
3: It's funny.
1: And he wanted to
3: tell
1: know
3: the story? It's funny.
1: If I was a Christian or not. The first question he asked me. And
3: which I had to answer it,
1: I told him I wasn't a Christian. He was very pleased. I don't want to offend anybody.
3: No, but
1: now,
3: you weren't sure how he was going to be, were you? Because it could have been, could have gone either way. Was it, what's the right answer here?
1: It was a touchy subject.
2: Ja, wie man hören kann, ist das ein sehr entspanntes und lockeres und humorvolles Interview. Wir hören jetzt einen Titel aus dem aktuellen Album Grace mit David Knopfler, This Ship Has Sailed.

0: Just a question, by the way, in which part of the UK are you living now?
1: Me? I'm now down in Somerset. I've been everywhere in Britain over the years. I've been in Norfolk. Uh-huh. I've been in London. I've been in I grew up in England. I was born in Glasgow, grew up in Newcastle. I'm currently in Somerset, which is kind of 150 miles southwest of London.
0: What are David Knopfler and Harry Bogdanov up to in the near future?
1: Aha, well, we were just talking about that on the bus today. We think what we're going to do is make two more records in the next couple of years. We think we're going to do a best of for next year with maybe three or four tracks on it. And we're also going to make another vinyl album with our friend Paul Madden in France, which will be a whole new kind of on the floor.
0: Send one to me, please. I go for vinyl records.
1: Well, there'll be a vinyl. There's a vinyl version of Grace coming out in a week or two.
0: Fantastic. Available via Dirk?
1: Certainly, yeah. Amongst other places, yeah.
0: I'm in touch with him. All right.
1: Yeah.
0: Ah, great. Yeah, look forward to that. And, of course, look forward to your brand new album, which is not officially released.
1: But we're touring as well. I think as well as here, we're going to be playing in Austria next year and Germany again next November. And we've got possible dates in England, possible dates in Spain, possible dates in Russia, but nothing's inked yet. This is all just under discussion. You know, when you're dealing with agents, you never really know until the checks arrive, you know. Sometimes the check doesn't arrive until after you arrive there, so it's always a little bit, you know, what is this really going to happen until they're actually on the stage? You never really can be sure. But yeah, we have a lot of things and a lot of ideas in the pipeline, a lot of things under active discussion that we might be doing. But we're going to be busy for sure.
0: All right. Well, all my best wishes for.
1: Thank you very much.
0: The upcoming
1: it's very, very nice to be here in Bremerhaven.
0: Yeah, for yet another time.
1: I'm wondering. We were having a discussion at dinner time. How many times we've played here? We think it's four.
0: I was going to ask you.
1: We think it's. We had a discussion about it over dinner, and we think it's four, and we think it's all happened in the last few years. But I've got a feeling I might have been here before that. I think it might be five, but nobody agrees with me. So. We don't know, but definitely at least four times. We think this is our fourth. I think it's our fifth, but everybody else is four. So
0: yeah, amazing. And
1: I could be wrong.
0: People are coming back every time.
1: It's always sold out here. Yeah, it's 300-seater theatre, but it's always a nice, successful little show to do. It's fun here. They've got a nice Meyer system. It should be a great show. I'm looking forward to it.
0: The audio system is excellent here.
1: It's good acoustics. Fantastic. Yeah, we had a nice time at Soundcheck.
0: Yeah. All right, that was David Knopfler. Thank you very, very much indeed for your time again.
1: Our pleasure.
0: And Harry, thank you so much.
2: It's a pleasure. Thank you.
3: Und das war das Interview mit David Knopfler und Harry Bogdanos in Bremerhaven. David Knopfler und Harry Bogdanos wollen in den nächsten zwei Jahren nicht nur fleißig weiter auf Tour gehen, nein, es sollen auch noch zwei weitere CDs auf den Markt kommen. 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Ihm gefiel das gar nicht, mir aber schon. Shadowlands von David Knopfler.

0: that I'm talking from my own wounded road, of which I'm nearly always in a fellow. I say again, I'm not afraid to die.
1: I began to warm and chill for objects on earth.

catalog, a black chief, a scarlet fog. 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

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The rain generates rivers, the rivers fill the seas, until these pregnant waters overrush the tired land, destroying all vestige of its very existence. Left to the merciless sweating heat of the black sun, the seas evaporate, leaving the earth a flaking ball of the parchment of death. So the spores of decay are sown.

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Deep down in the jungle, I stopped banging my first bongo. 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

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They're stronger than truth.